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97.1, The Eagle. Here's a little lesson from A Perfect Circle. Wait a decade, release a song, and then immediately go on a European tour. I think it's brilliant. Let me know what you think of this. It's APC with Starless right now on The Eagle.

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Classic Nirvana for you, 97.1 The Eagle. Had some Weezer just before that. Now, not only are they part of the iHeartRadio Music Fest lineup, they also just released their 30th album, and they're coming to town later this year. You could be there for free. Yeah, you could. Teresa has Weezer tickets for you all next week. Don't miss your first chance to win Monday morning at 11:30.

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97.1, The Eagle. Amy Lee of Evanescence just shared a really cool story of watching her son fall in love with heavy metal music in real time. She took him to go see Metallica, and they started playing Nothing Else Matters, and it started raining at the same time, and she said she could just see it in his eyes. His mind just clicked, like, I am in, and just really cool experience for that kid. He's going to remember that forever. Here's Evanescence right now, Afterlife on The Eagle.

97.1, the Eagle. So I have Incubus on deck. They're coming up next. And I saw that Brandon posted a picture 4 days ago. He said, really excited about the new album we've recorded and excited to share it so very soon. So very soon. Brandon, I've been waiting since October. Don't mess with me. Obviously, I'll keep you updated on this new Incubus album, okay? Incubus is coming up next. Don't go anywhere.

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at the Eagle are celebrating America's 250th birthday by giving you money. You could win $2,500 just by listening to us. This is going to go on every weekday up until July 4th, okay? So multiple chances to win, and I really want you to win. So don't miss that first keyword Monday morning at 8 a.m. That's your first chance at $2,500.

Christina Ray here, and if you're heading to the theater this weekend, let me know what movie you end up seeing. I'm highly intrigued by Backrooms, just the story behind it, and it looks cool. But also, I know Scary Movie 6 is coming out this weekend. Yeah, I grew up with the Scary Movie franchise. But I'm on the fence for both of those anyway. The talkback feature is great for many things, movie reviews included. So again, leave me a talkback.

So just a heads up, we have something really cool happening here at the station tomorrow night. Shinedown, they're doing a little takeover at 8 o'clock tomorrow night to celebrate their brand new album, 8. It's only been out for exactly a week now, and they're going to play some of their favorite songs from that album, talk about the songs. Trust me, don't miss it. Again, this is tomorrow, Shinedown Takeover at 8 p.m.

So if you want to see a cool cover band play that tomorrow night, you can. My Nirvana cover band, Oatmeal Pizza, we're playing at Grapevine Bar tomorrow night. The Grapevine Bar in Dallas. We're opening up for the Foo Fighters, so it's going to be a great time, and it's going to be free. We start at 8 o'clock. We'd love

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I have fantastic news. If you missed out on 311 and Dirty Heads tickets with the Ben and Skin show this week, they have more to give away next week. Yes, 311, Dirty Heads coming to Toyota Music Factory August 25th, and you could be there for free. 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

turn to dust. I've been told they are fantastic live. 97.1, The Eagle. Christina Ray heading on out of here. Don't forget, we have a Shinedown takeover happening tomorrow night at 8 p.m. Super excited for that. But I also want you to stay safe this weekend. We are expecting storms on and off all weekend long. So again, just stay safe. I need you back here Monday, okay? Because I love you. Please have a great weekend. Bye.

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It's J-Rod. So maybe you've heard about the iHeartRadio Music Festival coming back to Vegas this year. How would you like to win a trip? I can tell you how to get there.

97.1 The Eagle, the iHeartRadio Music Festival, coming back to Vegas this September. And I'm just saying, Benson Boone's going to be there. You're like, okay, who? What about Snoop Dogg, Muse, Goo Goo Dolls, Weezer? Yeah, that's going to be an awesome show, man. I'm telling you, starting Monday, you get your next chance to win on 97.1 The Eagle.

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Now, are you familiar with the phrase wildflowering? Especially if you're like in the dating world right now. You're like, oh, wildflowering again, Mutt. Well, if you don't know what it is, keep it on the Eagle. I'll tell you what it is coming up in minutes.

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Now, wildflowering is a Gen Z term for dating. And what it is basically taking your time and letting things develop over, you know, the courtship, I guess you could call it. 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I'm telling you, bro.

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97.1 to Eagle. So the Woody Show is every weekday morning from 5 to 10. And you're like, oh, I love Woody. But I missed Friday's episode. Oh.

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97.1 The Eagle. They had a new album come out yesterday, just in time for the big tour. Yeah, Evanescence now. 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

97.1 The Eagle, it's J-Rod. So Manson is on tour with Rob Zombie. And right now, you could pick the city you could see them in. Yeah, the Freaks on Parade tour. I'm just saying, if you want to see them in Orgy, just go to the iHeartRadio app, tap the contest tab now, and you could pick the city where you see both of them in.

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97.1 Eagle, so you could be off to Vegas for the iHeartRadio Music Festival. And I'm saying Muse is going to be there, Goo Goo Dolls, Benson Boone. You're like, who? And then Weezer. And there's more acts going to be added, too. So if you want to win $1,000, air, hotel, and tickets to both nights' show, I would say keep it here on 97.1 The Eagle, because Monday is your next chance to win right here.

Well, now that Michael Jackson's on the world's lips once again, the time has come for Alien Ant Farm to do what they do. Grab another Michael Jackson song and cover it and get 25 years out of it. They've done that with this one, Smooth Criminal. This is the Eagle.

They are stained with 97.1 The Eagle. What's happening? Corey Roddick in for your weekend. Hope you're having a good one. We can make it gooder. Is that a word? Hell yeah, it is. Just tell me what you need. Open up the free iHeartRadio app. Leave me a talkback message. The song your heart requires comes after this from Breaking Benjamin.

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Rest in peace, St. Chester. They are Lincoln Park. Got him on 97.1 The Eagle. Corey Rodican for your weekend. Woke up bright and early this morning. Got quite a surprise. Apparently, Lincoln Park has been working on a documentary in secret for years. At least since they decided to put it back together about 2 years ago. It's called Unshatter. Don't have a release date yet. Just saw the teaser trailer. We got it for you to check out at 971theeagle.com. In the meantime, while you're clicking, check out Kravitz.

You rock there from Return to Dust. It's called Bored. Got a 97.1 The Eagle. Corey Rodkin for your weekend. Monday morning starts up once again. We are giving you $2,500 four times every weekday because America is turning 250 years old. All you got to do to win that kind of money and take the American road trip that you know you want to take is what you're doing right now, hanging out with 97.1 The Eagle. Let's get that winning started again on Monday.

I am pumped. I've watched this trailer about 67 times at least this morning, and we're not done yet. Linkin Park just announced a documentary that'll hit theaters called Unshatter, which will basically cover the death of Chester Bennington leading up to their comeback. Off that From Zero comeback album, got Linkin Park now. Heavy as the Crown, 97.1 The Eagle.

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Well, Metallica's Load album turned 30 years old on Thursday. How do I know that? Because I left straight from high school graduation to pick up that album at midnight 30 years ago. This is The Eagle.

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We are 97.1 The Eagle. Gonna get you Pearl Jam. Also Demanded System of a Down on the way. It all happens after this from Evanescence. Check out Afterlife with The Eagle.

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From System of a Down to Smashing Pumpkins. I would say we're rocking in alphabetical order, but it's not. All right, you know what we're doing? Rocking in reverse alphabetical order, then. You just give me a minute, I'll find a loophole. It's 97.1 The Eagle with Disarm.

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Well, Christine certainly knows how to appeal to my sensibilities, pull my heartstrings. Of course I will get you demanded Linkin Park. She left me a talkback message saying she wanted them. They're my favorite band on earth, so more than happy to oblige. You'll get your Linkin Park after this from Bush on the Eagle.

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Stone Sour for your weekend. You're 97.1 The Eagle. Corey Taylor says don't expect any new music from them. He's not going to sugarcoat it. They're not busy. He just doesn't want to do the band anymore.

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On the Chili Peppers, two Deftones. This is how we are rocking your weekend. Rocking it proper, I think. We are 97.1 The Eagle. My name is Corey Roddick. If you've got some recommendations, let's go ahead and stir it all into this pot. 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What you need, you'll get after change in the House of Flies.

Most relationships have like a couple of pictures, a few old letters to remind the people who were involved that it actually happened, even if it ends. Those guys, Seether and Amy Lee, they have a whole ass song to remember their failed relationship by. Nonstop missing Breaking Benjamin. This is your Saturday, and this is the Eagle.

Rest in peace, Mr. Brad Arnold. The Three Doors Down frontman passed away like 3 months ago. What a great dude, too. It's 97.1 The Eagle. Corey Roddick, gonna get you Demanded Puddle of Mud after this from Alice in Chains.

97.1 The Eagle. Corey Roddick getting the hell out of here. Hope you enjoy the rest of your weekend. Whatever you get up to, be safe about it. If you're drinking, don't be driving. If you're in recovery, don't be drinking at all. High five, we got this. Recover loudly. Red jumpsuit apparatus is on the Eagle.

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Hey, what's going on? It's Battle. According to research, they say that being messy and daydreaming actually good for you. Well, in that case, my teenage son is practically a health guru.

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1: Hey, it's Battle, and researchers say that the ideal bedroom temperature for sleeping is 67 degrees. So I guess the secret to good sleep isn't melatonin, it's living in the refrigerator.

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4: 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I sing for the band.

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Well, a new study found that America's teens get as little daily exercise as a 60-year-old. Hey, it's bad. I mean, actually, they get less since they don't have to walk to the bathroom nearly as often.

0: What you think of my new saddle, Lizard?
1: Oh yeah, it's swell, mate. Proper comfy.
0: Just one of the upgrades I've added to this puppy.
1: What else have you got on it?
0: New air intake filter, quick shifter, and a beefy muffler.
1: Well, that's why you ride with GEICO Motorcycle Insurance, so you can cover your custom parts and equipment. Now let's hear that muffler...

97.1, The Eagle. Hey, what's going on? It's Battle. According to a new study, when you're forced to physically balance yourself, you make a better shopping decisions, right? For example, shopping in extremely high heels makes you want to buy a pair of flats.

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1: Well, the latest research finds that regular backyard barbecuing increases your chances of dying by heart disease to 12%. Hey, what's up? It's Battle. 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

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New study found that babies in dog-owning families may be healthier. Yeah, you'd be healthier, too, if you had some competition during games of fetch.

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1: According to a recent survey done by Talk Research, they revealed that Americans believe an average salary of $74,000 a year would bring them happiness. Yeah, about 19% of respondents feel like a six-figure income is necessary for a financial satisfaction. So what do you think is the perfect salary? 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
2: Everything. Even before bed, I'll put more on.
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4: 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Yeah, it feels way better.
2: If I shower at night, which is rare, I'll put cologne, deodorant.
4: Cologne.
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2: Everything. And if I'm going to bed, let's say an hour after I shower, I'll still try to fix up my hair a little bit.
3: Lotion.
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1: Yeah. Okay, so this is where people go, this is unrealistic, because look how she wakes up, the woman on the TV show.
4: Right.
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2: Yeah.
4: 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I've never heard that in my life. The Woody Show.
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97.1, The Eagle. Hey, it's Battle. New study says that our attention span has shortened. We now only have an 8-second attention span. Good news is that they'll maybe start making shorter TV commercials.

Now, I know you want to enjoy the weekend. You don't want to think about Monday. But for a second, you got to think about Monday because you got a chance to win $2,500 coming up this Monday morning with The Woody Show. 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
1: Hey, what's up? It's Battle News. Study found that the average American spends only 19 minutes a day reading. Those 34 and under are reading less than 10 minutes a day. I can totally vouch for that. I don't read very much. I just scroll through and look at pictures on social media.

97.1, The Eagle. It's Battle wrapping things up here on your Saturday night. Appreciate you letting me hang out with you. You can follow me on Instagram if you want to be friends. Just search Battle on here. Hit that follow button. Love you. Mean it. Bye-bye.